I must retouch on me, baby. 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

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I really knew all.

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You know, the biggest picture remains a beautiful mystery. 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

I'm glad I had those times with you. 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In those last days of you, I helped you but